0: música que en Rumba 97.7, letting you know que Rosalía viene para Boston con su Lux Tour el 11 de junio inside of the TD Garden. 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Rumba's always trying to hook you up to the hottest concerts coming to the city, okay? So para participar, puedes entrar en la sección de dice concursos mientras nos escuchas en la app gratis de iHeartRadio, todo desde tu teléfono, súper fácil, ok, dale para allá all right now. Y ahora seguimos, I'm gonna take you back, la curiosidad, Jay Wheeler, Mike Towers, DJ Nelson.
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0: 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There's a lot of different pieces. Have you seen them yet? What are your thoughts? Let me know that. Talk back, Mike. 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
1: Oh yeah, Miss Waka Waka. 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You search for the section that dice concursos, ahí says contest. Then you look for the picture with la loba. And then you click it, así de fácil, all right? Rico, sabe contigo aquí en Rumba 97.7 Throwback Thursday.

Oye, se nos acerca el próximo holiday. What is that? El 4 de julio. But it's not just any special holiday. Este próximo 4 de julio va a ser histórico en Massachusetts para celebrar los 250 años del país. Celebrating America, 250 years old. Okay, it's going to be America's birthday. 250! The big 250. Rico, suave contigo aquí en Rumba 97.7. Ahora seguimos con Floyd Menor.

0: hamburguesa. ¿Ya te conseguiste la tuya? Are you going to indulge in one maybe later? Get a little snack? Rico Suave contigo, que es Rumba 97.7, la que es número uno para hits y variedad en Boston. I haven't gotten mine yet. I might have to go after this, okay? Oye, what's your favorite hamburger? Ya que estamos en ese topic. Let me know right now. Dame un call, 617-562-0977. No te me despegues, okay? En breve tengo música de Elvis Crespo, Throwback Thursday, right? And some Mike Towers. Keep it locked.
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Clásico de Elvis Crespo, La Cabra, the goat, man. And I still can't believe that I had the chance to interview him. Fue mi primera entrevista con un artista, and it had to be one of the greatest to ever do it. Like, ¿te imaginas qué nervioso estaba yo? That was in last year's iHeart Fiesta Latina. I can't wait to see what there's in store for this year coming. Oye, se me acaba el tiempo, though. Regreso mañana a las 5 para la hora del Bumper to Bumper. It's going to be Friday. You know, Mouthful of DJs got you tomorrow, man. We're going to be in the mix at 12 hours straight. Conéctate conmigo, arroba DJ Rico Suave 617. El Radical de la Radio is coming up next. But before I leave, I got you with this, Mike Towers. La, la.

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11: I'm Dawn. 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
2: Shimon.
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2: No.
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2: I did.
4: Shimon.
3: Shimon. I like that thing.
4: Shimon.
3: 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I'm going to take the day off and you can sing some of my music. 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
1: pobrecito.
2: On? He was not trying to stop, man. Ricky was still trying
1: Ricky
2: to go.
1: Ricky is the best.
2: He was like, yo no voy a parar. Like, that was crazy.
0: He was like, una mordidita.
1: Ay, pobrecito.
2: I don't think that's the song he was
0: singing. What song was he singing?
2: I don't know, but I don't know. Creo que era...
0: Mi corazón.
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0: 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I'll sing it. I just forgot
2: what it is.
0: No, era tu recuerdo. 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
0: 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You, Diana, do you think?
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5: 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Like what Andy's saying, we, you know, the world needs to know what happens in Cuba. 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
1: pobrecito.
2: On? He was not trying to stop, man. Ricky was still trying
1: Ricky
2: to go.
1: Ricky is the best.
2: He was like, yo no voy a parar. Like, that was crazy.
0: He was like, una mordidita.
1: Ay, pobrecito.
2: You know, I don't think that's the song he was
0: singing. What song was he singing?
2: I don't know, but I don't know. Creo que era...
0: Mi corazón.
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0: 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I'll sing it. I just forgot
2: what it was.
0: No, era tu recuerdo. 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
2: Shimon.
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4: Did you just Shimon?
2: I did.
4: Shimon.
3: 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I like that. 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Oh, man. I'm going to take the day off and you can sing some of my music. Mama said, Mama Stala Makusa.
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1: Super funny. So these things happen.
2: Yep.
1: I mean, Wyclef didn't think he was going to get a call just out of the blue from MJ, you know?

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14: You went to JCPenney to find those summer fashion staples, like shorts and tees from A&A in St. John's Bay. 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

0: Bueno, y Katy Perry anuncia concierto gratis en México. 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
17: Saturday, May 30th, it's Bare Knuckle Fighting Championship with high stakes and a superstar debut. In the main event, everything's on the line when the Brumtown Bomber, Connor Tierney, clashes with Rico Bonbon Franco for the interim welterweight championship of the world. In the co-main event, Darren the Gorilla Till makes his long-awaited Bare Knuckle Fighting debut against Aaron the Joker Chalmers. 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

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Me dice Ivana, Choco, I want to go and see Don Omar. Entonces lo que tienes que hacer es sencillo. Si quieres irte a ver al King, The Last King, en nuestra página de la aplicación iHeartRadio, te vas a la sección de concursos. 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
15: Saturday, May 30th, it's Bare Knuckle Fighting Championship with high stakes and a superstar debut. 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

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Me dijo, Choco, I want to go and see Omar Courts. 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Presiona allí y busca el flyer que dice Omar Courts. Por si mañana no estoy, September 3rd, Boston, MGM Music Hall de Fenway. 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
15: Saturday, May 30th, it's Bare Knuckle Fighting Championship with high stakes and a superstar debut. 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

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I got that keyword for you coming up. 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
0: Arcángel MGM Music Hall de Fenway, 28 de octubre. 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MGM is such a vibe, ¿ok? 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Dale para ese talkback mic en la app gratis de iHeartRadio. 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

0: qué rico esa salsa, rico suave y firme, sabe contigo right now. 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Más Flow DJs got you covered. DJ El Menor is coming up next, pero tú todavía tienes tiempo de ganarte los boletos para ir a ver a Arcángel, MGM Music Hall de Fenway, 28 de octubre, ¿ok? 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Just press the red microphone, all right? Press the red microphone y me manda la palabra clave maravilla, okay? Maravilla. Right now, dale para allá. Right now, maravilla. I'm gonna go to the talk back right now.
1: Mis grandes influencias son ustedes en los derrumbas. 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
0: Oye, mamá, mándame la palabra clave maravilla para tu chance de esos boletos, ¿ok? Keep it locked right here. Rumbo 97.7, número uno para hits y variedad en Boston.
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1: 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También recuérdate, we got some dope concerts coming up. Por supuesto, el rey del reggaetón, Don Omar, en septiembre. Y también Arcángel. Tune in Monday through Friday for your chance to win. You never know. Puede llevar a la prima, al tío, la novia, la novio. Boston, let's turn it up. Totalmente live. 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

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Por supuesto, make sure you follow us on Instagram at Rumba977 Boston. You can also follow me on my personal account at _HarveyRomero. Let me know where you're listening from. Shout out to everyone tuning in from East Boston, some of the Chelsea, Methuen, Kima, Hyde Park.

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